doubt. Whew. It's been a hot summer. Too hot, baby. So cool off with a Bud Light and Chamberlain, huh? Because you deserve it. And crank up Central.

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0: 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On this Sunday, we wrap up the weekend together. What'd you do this weekend? Do a little rodeo attendant, or maybe a poker run at Burke, or a little bingo in Winter. And of course, do not forget, I do want to remind you, still going on, Winter School District free summer lunches going on through the end of this month. Alrighty, keep that in mind at the Armory in Winter. This coming Wednesday, keep in mind too, Jorgensen Land and Cattle Ideal Soil Solutions Summit's happening this coming Wednesday. Alrighty, as we wrap up the weekend together on this Sunday at 93.7 FM.
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4: 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For South Central South Dakota on the overnight, mostly clear with a low around 48. Northwest wind, 5 to 11 miles per hour, becoming southwest after midnight. Monday, partly sunny with a high near 82. West wind, 9 to 17 miles per hour, with gusts as high as 30 miles per hour. Monday night, partly cloudy with a low around 52. West wind, 13 to 18 miles per hour, with gusts as high as 31 miles per hour.
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2: 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For South Central South Dakota on the overnight, mostly clear with a low around 48. Northwest wind 5 to 11 miles per hour, becoming southwest after midnight. Monday, partly sunny with a high near 82. West wind 9 to 17 miles per hour. Monday night, partly cloudy with a low around 52. West wind 13 to 18 miles per hour, with gusts as high as 31 miles per hour.
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2: 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For South Central South Dakota on the overnight, mostly clear with a low around 48. Northwest wind 5 to 11 miles per hour, becoming southwest after midnight. Monday, partly sunny with a high near 82. West wind 9 to 17 miles per hour with gusts as high as 30 miles per hour. Monday night, partly cloudy with a low around 52. West wind 13 to 18 miles per hour with gusts as high as 31 miles per hour.
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2: 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For South Central South Dakota, on the overnight, mostly clear with a low around 48. Northwest wind 5 to 11 miles per hour, becoming southwest after midnight. Monday, partly sunny with a high near 82. West wind 9 to 17 miles per hour. Monday night, partly cloudy with a low around 52. West wind 13 to 18 miles per hour, decreasing to 7 to 12 miles per hour after midnight. For more local news, weather, and sports, you can check out our website at kwire.com.
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2: 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For South Central South Dakota on the overnight, mostly clear with a low around 48. Northwest wind 5 to 11 miles per hour, becoming southwest after midnight. Monday, partly sunny with a high near 82. West wind 9 to 17 miles per hour with gusts as high as 30 miles per hour. Monday night, partly cloudy with a low around 52. West wind 13 to 18 miles per hour with gusts as high as 31 miles per hour.
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6: 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For South Central South Dakota on the overnight, mostly clear with a low around 48. Northwest wind 5 to 11 miles per hour, becoming southwest after midnight. Monday, partly sunny with a high near 82. West wind 9 to 17 miles per hour. Monday night, partly cloudy with a low around 52. West wind 13 to 18 miles per hour, with gusts as high as 31 miles per hour.
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1: 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You are on it. 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You'll know what's going on in Central South Dakota and North Central Nebraska. Central South Dakota and Nebraska sports and weather, a 7-day forecast, 4 radar maps, plenty with the Central South Dakota news, the mailbag, agriculture information. 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It is KWIR.com. 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You are on it. You have found it. 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You'll know what's going on in Central South Dakota and North Central Nebraska. Central South Dakota and Nebraska sports and weather, a 7-day forecast, 4 radar maps, plenty with the Central South Dakota news, the mailbag, agriculture information. 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
5: 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For South Central South Dakota on the overnight, mostly clear with a low around 48. Northwest wind 5 to 11 miles per hour, becoming southwest after midnight. Monday, partly sunny with a high near 82. West wind 9 to 17 miles per hour. Monday night, partly cloudy with a low around 52. West wind 13 to 18 miles per hour with gusts as high as 31 miles per hour.
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0: That's OPC in winter. For south central South Dakota on the overnight, mostly clear with a low around 48. Northwest wind 5 to 11 miles per hour, becoming southwest after midnight. Monday, partly sunny with a high near 82. West wind 9 to 17 miles per hour with gusts as high as 30 miles per hour. Monday night, partly cloudy with a low around 52. West wind 13 to 18 miles per hour with gusts as high as 31 miles per hour.
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1: 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You'll know what's going on in Central South Dakota and North Central Nebraska. Central South Dakota and Nebraska sports and weather, a 7-day forecast, 4 radar maps, plenty with the Central South Dakota news. The mailbag, agriculture information. You'll find out what's going on at our area livestock auctions. You'll always

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0: 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You'll know what's going on in Central South Dakota and North Central Nebraska. 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
7: 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For South Central South Dakota on the overnight, mostly clear with a low around 48. Northwest wind, 5 to 11 miles per hour, becoming southwest after midnight. Monday, partly sunny with a high near 82. West wind, 9 to 17 miles per hour, with gusts as high as 30 miles per hour. Monday night, partly cloudy with a low around 52. West wind, 13 to 18 miles per hour, with gusts as high as 31 miles per hour.
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1: 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You'll know what's going on in Central South Dakota and North Central Nebraska. Central South Dakota and Nebraska sports and weather, a 7-day forecast, 4 radar maps, plenty with the Central South Dakota news. 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
1: 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For South Central South Dakota, on the overnight, mostly clear with a low around 48. Northwest wind 5 to 11 miles per hour, becoming southwest after midnight. Monday, partly sunny with a high near 82. West wind 9 to 17 miles per hour. Monday night, partly cloudy with a low around 52. West wind 13 to 18 miles per hour, decreasing to 7 to 12 miles per hour after midnight. For more local news, weather, and sports, you can check out our website at kwir.com.
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1: There's just one place where students are students first, and athletics are played with purpose and perspective. That place is your local high school. High school sports offer more than the joy of competition. Studies show that student athletes in South Dakota are also likely to enjoy greater levels of achievement in other areas of their lives, including academics. High school sports, a winning part of a complete education. 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

0: 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Oh, we got a big barbecue sale to tell you about. Platte Livestock has their barbecue big cattle sale coming up this Wednesday. It is their special barbecue cattle sale, to be exact. Layups at 8:30. Great lunch over the noon hour. Check it out late morning Wednesday into the early afternoon at Platte Livestock for midweek. Speaking of Platte happenings, Lyric Theater in Platte, one more showing of that movie called Pressure. Tonight's show will start at 7:30 at the Lyric Theater. Coming up, we got Motley Crue, we got Mellencamp, Firehouse is next.
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0: Yes, indeed, we are living in the U.S. of A. It's Steve Miller here at 93.7 FM. Hey, tell you what, folks, you're looking to make Dad's weekend great for Father's Day. How about getting him a nice recliner at a good discounted rate? 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Just around the corner, we got some DAD, we got some heart. Mitch Malloy is coming up here in just a bit.
1: 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There are many fun celebrations in South Dakota that you could take in and celebrate the 250th anniversary of the signing of the Declaration of Independence. Just a couple are the Sioux Falls Air Show and the Black Hills Roundup in Belle Fourche. I'm R.F. 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
6: Good Monday morning, quiet and comfortable around the territory this morning. I'm Derek Beck with your Sioux Steel Company temperatures this morning. 54 in Sioux Center, Iowa, 44 in Norfolk, Nebraska, and 49 in Mobird, South Dakota. Grain markets were way down overnight.
7: Shut your mouth, you dirty liar.
6: Hey, I'm just the messenger. July corn off 4¾ cents overnight. November soybeans now at 11.29, 3 cents lower. December soybean oil loses 1.3 to 68.37. And December soybean meal gains 7 tenths to 305. Wheat futures, not great. July Chicago down 10 cents to 574. September Minneapolis 9 cents in the red at 636. And September Kansas City also off 10 cents a bushel to 630. August live cattle closed last Friday at 241. August feeders closed at 357. August lean hogs finished the week at 96.35. Hoping for a good week there. S&P down, NASDAQ all higher overnight. Crude oil has now dropped to $80 a barrel, just in time for summer travel. Gold and silver both higher overnight.
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0: 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It's K-Wire here at 93.7 FM. Hey, the State Theater in Chamberlain. A couple more shows of that movie called The Breadwinner. You have tonight and tomorrow night, and that's it. Shows will be at 7 o'clock tonight and tomorrow at the State Theater. Also to remind you as well, folks, Carlock Dance Hall is back at it this weekend. They have the Outback Band playing on Saturday night from 8 to midnight at Carlock. Just around the corner, we got some Foreigner. We'll spin some ZZ Top. Kiss is next.
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0: is that green-eyed lady? I'm digging it. Sugarloaf here on K-Wire at 93.7 FM. Folks, if you want to see that new Michael Jackson movie, that movie called Michael, check out the Pix Theater in downtown Winter. One more show tonight at 7:30 at the Pix Theater. And also, plenty of sporting activity tonight. Legion Baseball, we got Winter Cologne going to Plant. Youth Softball for a few of our area teams. Winter Purple's at Burke this evening. Clearfield's at Winter Gray and Winter Gold. Lyman's at Gregory. Twins will start a road series with the Rangers tonight. First pitch at 7:05. Coming up, we got some Y&T. We got Fleetwood Mac. Blackberry Smoke is on the way next.
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0: Getting down and dirty on a Monday morning with Bad Company on KYR at 93.7 FM. This is really cool. It's coming up this weekend in the Heart City. So the Valentine Classic Motor Club, they're going to be doing a memorial cruise. They're going to be starting in Valentine. You're asked to meet at the old clubhouse in North Green Street in Valentine at 2:30. They'll make a trip to Springview. They'll make a stop in Ainsworth, Woodlake. Then they'll make their way back to Valentine coming up on Saturday. This sounds like a really good time. Also, we got a vote recount, don't forget. Vote recount coming up on Monday, June 22nd next week. That is for the election race between Steve Novotny and Mike Novotny for Tripp County District 3 Commissioner. So that recount will happen at 9 a.m. next Monday in the Commissioner's Room of the Tripp County Courthouse. We have more on today's local news coming next.
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0: June 20th at the Winter Country Club with a 10:30 a.m. shotgun start, two-man scramble, and a big fundraiser for the course. Call 842-0686 to get signed up. Good morning, everyone. 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I'm Chris Daske. The Burke Pink Ladies held their annual poker run back on Saturday. Anna Matuka recaps.
1: It went really well. It was actually our biggest participating year so far. We had 42 participants. For first place, Matt Bartlane had four of a kind with aces. Second place, Nancy Johnson had full house, 7/9. And third place, Caleb Udd had a full house, 3/jacks. We pretty much stayed on Highway 18, just thanking the bars that support us and that host us for events. So we went from Bonesteel to Cologne were our furthest distances, but stopped at bars in between. I do want to say that Bill's Bar, the food sales and tips made that evening was matched by Bill's Bar and will be donated to Lindy Kaler.
0: That again was Anna Matuka on behalf of the Burke Pink Ladies. Immaculate Conception Church of Winter held bingo back on Saturday at St. Mary's Hall here in Winter. Kelly Osmond tells us how it turned out.
2: It went really well. We had probably between 80 and 100 people come to eat and participate in bingo. We were able to pay out $1,500 in prize money, so that was kind of fun. And we just had a lot of really good volunteers, and I think everybody had a good time. Based on kind of the feedback, I think we might do it every so often. I'm not sure. It was kind of our June Fest, Spring Fest fundraiser for the church, and so we were just trying a little something different since bingo seems to be all the rage. But everybody really seemed to enjoy it, so we're going to consider maybe doing it more often. Thanks, everybody, for coming, and thank you to all the volunteers. It was a really good time.
0: That again was Kelly Osmond. The Lazy J Sporting Club at Jorgensen Land and Cattle of Ideal held a social event back on Saturday night. Reagan Nielsen recaps.
3: Yes, it was our third Lazy J social, and it was so fun. This was the collaboration with Dakota Honey, and they brought some products out to sell all of our appetizers. We had six different appetizers. All appetizers featured Dakota Honey, and they were incredible. We had three different signature cocktails that included Dakota Honey as well. And then I think the most exciting part was the Lazy B beer with the collaboration with Remedy Brewing and Dakota Honey that I think went over very, very well. I'd say we had about 60 to 65 people, and it was just a really great night. I think it was a success. We're hoping to have one in July as well. We are still kind of working on scheduling that around all the different July events, but we'll definitely have one in July and August as well.
0: That again was Reagan Nielsen. Carl Lock Dance Hall hosted a fundraiser back on Saturday. Dennis Hansen reflects on the fun night that was.
4: Yeah, we had the fundraiser for Swede Lindquist that's surviving from that West Nile virus, getting along better from last year anyway. And a big thank you to Joe Anderson and Errol Winters. They paid for the band, and I supplied the hall. And the rest came from the people that showed up, just put money in the jar for Swede to take home with him. We had a big pickle jar there for him, so I don't know the cash amount, but it was full, so I'm hoping he got a little cash anyway to help out with the medical costs. The band did a great job, and just a big thank you for everybody coming out. 20th at Outback Band, they're out of Nebraska area, and they do a great job. I get them only about a couple times, maybe once every 2 years. They're a good band, so hopefully everybody come out for that.
0: That again was Dennis Hansen with Carlock Dancehall. The 71st annual Rosebud Shrine Circus will happen on Saturday, June 27th, at the Tripp County Fairgrounds, starting at 8 p.m. Doug Nelson tells us more.
5: This will be our 71st annual circus for us here in Winter. It's at 8 p.m. at the fairgrounds on, like you say, June 27th. We're going to have adult tickets available at Winter True Value and Bank West here in Winter. Those tickets will be sold for cash only, but we have an option this year that you could go online. There's a website. It's www.spectacularcircus.com. Use credit card or whatever to buy tickets. That way, if you're out of town or if it's more convenient to use a credit card, you're more than welcome to buy your tickets there as well. All the proceeds from the circus go to assist the Shrine Circus hospitals around the country. For all the kids and children that have deformities and things like that, they get completely free care from us to help them recover and walk again or whatever it takes to get these kids back in shape again. So it's a very good cause.
0: Doug talks further about the circus for the 27th.

0: for the circus. We typically have animal rides, face painting. They can meet the different stars around if they come a little early, so they get to kind of tour things around, and that's fun for the kids. The a couple of things that they have in there is they got this mini globe that's a steel cage where there's up to, I believe, 5 motorcycles in there all at one time, buzzing back and forth. Just crazy. You got to see that to believe it. It's awesome. Besides all the high wire acts and all the animals and stuff, it'll be a great show. I don't want to forget to mention, too, that as far as tickets go, the kids that are 8th grade and under get in free no matter what. So there'll be tickets around town given out. Kids got some of them in schools, but all the kids get in free no matter what. Even if they come to the gate that night, don't have a ticket, don't worry, we'll get you in. Adults, $20, like I say, and they can do that online. Other stuff that we have, like beside the circus, that we do, of course, like break time with the animal ride and the face painting. They can meet the stars, and of course, we'll have concessions, cotton candy, novelties, and more. So we just hope that everyone come out and have a great evening at the circus.
1: That again was Doug Nelson. For KWIR News, I'm Chris Daske.
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1: 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The Valentine Chamber of Commerce held their tournament. The Tooth and Whisker Outdoor Team, they won shooting a 61. At the four-person golf tournament Saturday at the Berg Golf Course, the Bakke team won as they shot a 61. Jolene Vanmeter was the finalist for the $5,000 putt, but unable to sink the shot. Great time had by all on Saturday in Burke and in Valentine. Golf on Friday. At the Winter Warrior football team's fundraising golf tournament at the Winter Country Club, the team of Carson Kieser and John Halverson won the championship play as they shot a 32. Here's Winter coach Kevin Kieser with a recap.
2: It went really well. We had a full tournament, had 36 teams. Everything went smoothly. It was a good turnout. Besides the wind blowing, we're getting used to that. But I thought everything went well. And, you know, I'd like to give a big thank you to all the local businesses and also the individuals that either donated money or gift cards, some kind of memorabilia or something for our tournament, because without those guys, this wouldn't be possible. So, again, I really like to thank our local community for supporting us and doing this. Championship flight, Carson Kieser and John Halverson won the championship flight. In the first flight, it was Jack Kruger and Finn Bartles. And in the second flight was Scott and Shazoo Dutt. So this was the first time we went through, and the kids went around to local businesses. And also, there were some businesses that wanted to donate later after they found out maybe the kids didn't go to them. This and that. So we'll do this again next year, and hopefully we can hit up more businesses, ones that we missed, or sometimes kids go to some and don't tell the other kids that they hit these and whatnot. So we need to do a better job at doing that stuff. But we'll do this again. I just wanted to, again, give a big thank you to the community for supporting us. Winter community is so great when it comes to someone in need or supporting kids in athletics or academic, our community really steps up. So without them, all this wouldn't be possible.
1: That again was Winter football coach Kevin Kieser. Legion baseball tonight, we got Winter Cologne at Platte Geddes. Youth softball, Winter Purple plays at Burke tonight. Clearfield's at Winter Gray and Winter Gold. Lyman's at Gregory. The Lyman Major League Baseball team has had some kids step up here in the last couple of weeks. Here is their coach, Mike Kiefer.
3: Owen Erickson, he's one of our top pitchers, and he's been hitting the ball really well. Been very consistent. Kane Kiefer being consistent at the plate, hitting the ball hard. Leo Lingeman also playing some first base for us and doing a good job at the plate. So those are just a couple or a few that come to mind.
1: That again was Mike Kiefer with us, Lyman Major League Baseball coach. Minnesota Twins will start a road series of the Rangers tonight. First pitch is at 7:05. The Frontier Motors Open Golf Tournament is this Saturday at the Winter Country Club, 10:30 a.m. shotgun start. It is a two-man scramble format, and it's always a big fundraiser for the course. To get signed up, call 842-0686. The Winter 14U softball team will be hosting an invitational tournament this weekend at the Bailey Complex. Full play will happen on Saturday. Bracket play is this Sunday. The third annual Medicine Creek Golf Classic is this weekend in Presho. It'll be a three-person scramble format Saturday and Sunday. Cost is $500 a team. Get signed up, call 895-2659. The Gregory Golf Course has their annual Father's Day tournament this Sunday. Registration's at 9 a.m. Shotgun starts at 9:30. Cost is $50 per player for an 18-hole individual stroke play tournament. To get signed up, call 8 8-

0: 65-81-34. The Bassett Country Club has their alumni two-person scramble this Sunday. Shotgun starts at 10 a.m. Cost is $100 per team with the lunch included. To sign up, call 402-684-3449. Ainsworth Golf Course is busy here in the next couple of weekends. Here's Nick Martin.
1: Yeah, we have two more tournaments in June. We have a tournament June 20th. It's a two-person tournament, two-person scramble, and we're going to break that down so it could be a two-man, a co-ed, or two-women scramble. At the end of the month, we have our alumni four-person scramble, June 28th. The 20th will be a 10 o'clock tee time, and the 28th will be a 9 o'clock tee time.
0: That again was Nick Martin with the Ainsworth Golf Course. KW Wire Sports, I'm Chris Daskin.
2: Hey, thanks, Chris. Of course, what a weekend it was with the regional high school rodeo and winner. Over 100 contestants competing. All the results you can find at KWIR.com. So qualifying for state rodeo for Tripp County are Seth Heath, Abe Kaiser, Roper Moore, Athena Willowhite, Raven Moss, Ash Kaiser, Bailey Shelbourne, Coy Shelbourne, Oakley Shenefell, Tegan Shelbourne, Triahazi, and Morgan Lee. Earning all around for the first performance was Seth Heath. Earning reserve all around in the second performance, Seth Heath and Athena Willowhite. State finals begin June 16th in Fort Pierre at the Stanley County Fairgrounds. Also qualifying for state shooting sports are Oren Sargent, Austin Vanderwerf, and Ryan Vanderwerf as well. Amateur baseball, Platte over Winter Colombe last night. Kimball Whitelake over Colombe. Wessington Springs over Burke. Winter Demons over Chamberlain as well. Junior Legion baseball at Leahy Bowl on Sunday. Parkston over Wagner. Winter Colombe over Spearfish. And the Twins are victorious over the Cardinals 5-4. That's a check on sports.
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0: Love me some Steven Tyler and friends, Aerosmith and Sweet Emotion here on K-Wire at 93.7 FM. Folks, we're just a few weeks away from the 4th of July festivities. Remember, first for the 4th of July, you got the 3rd of July, and Witten's getting set for a fun evening for the night of the 3rd. They got their big feed at the Witten Town Hall from 5:30 to 9, serving up some burgers, hot dogs, baked beans. And then after that, you got to stick around for the one-of-a-kind fireworks show. Starts at dusk on the night of the 3rd, coming up in Witten with the fire department. And also looking to upgrade your wardrobe here for the summertime. Maybe going to be up and down the river looking for a swimsuit. Check out Katie Bugs in winter. Haley Hensley says they got some nice brand new arrivals. And also they got some dip mixes. Haley says their jalapeno pepper dip has been really popular. Check it out at Katie Bugs in winter. All right, coming up just around the corner, we got Dorothy, CCR. Mellencamp is next.
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0: 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Folks, you're looking to be entertained later this month. Check this out at Prairie View Gospel Barn and Gregory. They're going to be hosting Authentic Unlimited for a big show on Sunday, June 28th. It'll be a matinee starting at 3. So you're curious, what do they play? Play a little bit of bluegrass. They play some gospel music, even a little bit of country music sprinkled in. You can get your tickets today at Bankwest and Gregory. We're hit up my guy Jeff Smith at the Prairie View Gospel Barn, 830-1545. And the Chamberlain Booster Club, they want to remind you folks, they have their Hall of Fame banquet coming up here on July the 10th at the Chamberlain Community Center. We'll have a social hour at 6. Supper and Hall of Fame presentations will be at 7. My guy Doug Canoe is going to be the guest speaker coming up for the Chamberlain Hall of Fame banquet coming up on July 10th. We have a check on today's local news coming up next.
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0: Good morning, everyone. It is time now for the news being brought to you this hour by River City Glass in Chamberlain. I'm Chris Daske. The Burke Pink Ladies held their annual poker run back on Saturday. Anna Matuka recaps.
8: It went really well. It was actually our biggest participating year so far. We had 42 participants. For first place, Matt Bartling had four of a kind with aces. Second place, Nancy Johnson had full house, 7/9. And third place, Caleb Udd had a full house, 3/jacks. We pretty much stayed on Highway 18, just thanking the bars that support us and that host us for events. So we went from Bonesdale to Cologne were our furthest distances, but stopped at bars in between. I do want to say that Bill's Bar, the food sales and tips made that evening was matched by Bill's Bar and will be donated to Lindy Kaler.
0: That again was Anna Matuka on behalf of the Burke Pink Ladies. Immaculate Conception Church of Winter held bingo back on Saturday at St. Mary's Hall here in Winter. Kelly Osmond tells us how it turned out.
9: It went really well. We had probably between 80 and 100 people come to eat and participate in bingo. We were able to pay out $1,500 in prize money, so that was kind of fun. And we just had a lot of really good volunteers, and I think everybody had a good time. Based on kind of the feedback, I think we might do it every so often. I'm not sure. It was kind of our June Fest, Spring Fest fundraiser for the church, and so we were just trying a little something different since bingo seems to be all the rage, but everybody really seemed to enjoy it, so we're going to consider maybe doing it more often. Thanks, everybody, for coming, and thank you to all the volunteers. It was a really good time.
0: That, again, was Kelly Osmond. The Lazy J Sporting Club at Jorgensen Land and Cattle of Ideal held a social event back on Saturday night. Reagan Nielsen recaps.
10: Yes, it was our third Lazy J social, and it was so fun. This was the collaboration with Dakota Honey, and they brought some products out to sell all of our appetizers. We had 6 different appetizers. All appetizers featured Dakota Honey, and they were incredible. We had 3 different signature cocktails that included Dakota Honey as well. And then I think the most exciting part was the Lazy B beer with the collaboration with Remedy Brewing and Dakota Honey that I think went over very, very well. I'd say we had about 60 to 65 people, and it was just a really great night. I think it was a success. We're hoping to have one in July as well. We are still kind of working on scheduling that around all the different July events, but we'll definitely have one in July and August as well.
0: That, again, was Reagan Nielsen. Carlock Dance Hall hosted a fundraiser back on Saturday. Dennis Hansen reflects on the fun night that was.
11: Yeah, we had the fundraiser for Swede Lindquist that's surviving from that West Nile virus, getting along better from last year anyway. And a big thank you to Joe Anderson and Harold Winters. They paid for the band, and I supplied the hall. And the rest came from the people that showed up, just put money in the jar for Swede to take home with him. We had a big pickle jar there for him, so I don't know that cash amount, but it was full, so I'm hoping he got a little cash anyway to help out with the medical costs. The band did a great job, and just a big thank you for everybody coming out. 20th at Outback Band, they're out of Nebraska area, and they do a great job. I get them only about a couple times, or maybe once every 2 years. They're a good band, so hopefully everybody come out for that.
0: That, again, was Dennis Hansen with Carlock Dance Hall. The 71st annual Rosebud Shrine Circus will happen on Saturday, June 27th, at the Tripp County Fairgrounds, starting at 8 p.m. Doug Nelson tells us more.
12: This will be our 71st annual circus for us here in Winter. It's at 8 p.m. at the fairgrounds on, like you say, June 27th. We're going to have adult tickets available at Winter True Value and Bank West here in Winter. Those tickets will be sold for cash only, but we have an option this year that you could go online. There's a website. It's www.winter2value.com.

0: spectacularcircus.com. Use credit card or whatever to buy tickets. That way, if you're out of town or if it's more convenient to use a credit card, you're more than welcome to buy your ticket there as well. All the proceeds from the circus go to assist the crying circus hospitals around the country. For all the kids and children that have deformities and things like that, they get completely free care from us to help them recover and walk again or whatever it takes to get these kids back in shape again. So it's a very good cause.
1: Doug talks further about the circus for the 27th.
0: For the circus, we typically have animal rides, face painting. They can meet the different stars around if they come a little early, so they get to kind of tour things around, and that's fun for the kids. The a couple of things that they have in there is they got this mini globe that's a steel cage where there's up to, I believe, 5 motorcycles in there all at one time, buzzing back and forth. Just crazy. You got to see that to believe it. It's awesome. Besides all the high wire acts and all the animals and stuff, it'll be a great show. I don't want to forget to mention, too, that as far as tickets go, the kids that are 8th grade and under get in free no matter what. So there'll be tickets around town given out, and kids got some of them in schools, but all the kids get in free no matter what. Even if they come to the gate that night, don't have a ticket, don't worry, we'll get you in. Adults, $20, like I say, and they can do that online. Other stuff that we have, like beside the circus, that we do, of course, like break time with the animal ride and the face painting. They can meet the stars, and of course, we'll have concessions, cotton candy, novelties, and more. So we just hope that everyone come out and have a great evening at the circus.
1: That again was Doug Nelson. For KWIR News, I'm Chris Daske.
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0: She sells Sanctuary, I guess. It's the Cult, headed towards 9 o'clock on K-Wire at 93.7 FM. Want to give a shout-out to Keaton. So Keaton last week was Bowie Foods' latest Chase the Pink Ace winner. So here's what he took home. $379.50. That is nice, but that's not the only thing he took home. And also a Bowie Foods shopping spree, so you can't beat that. So their jackpot now at Al's Oasis, over $22,000. 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Coming up just around the corner, we got Van Halen, we got some Rat, Zeppelin in just a bit. Well, you know what time of the morning it is. 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

0: 27 birthday and anniversary time brought to you by Shippey Realty and Auctions. Happy birthday, Scott Ernest, of Winter today for the family. Happy anniversary to Mike and Sandy Hausman of Winter today. Karen Zimmerman of Gregory celebrates a birthday today too. Marty Peterson of Winter. Marty, happy birthday and Winter today from the family. Travis Peters of Del Rapids celebrates a birthday today. Rob Frederick of Ocoma, happy birthday from friends today. Happy belated Chase Thomas, formerly of Gregory, that is from friends today as well. Katie Ritchie of Wewila celebrates a birthday. Amy Moeller of Witten celebrating a birthday today as well. Happy birthday to Amy today. Happy 7th birthday to Griffin Vanneman of Winter. From Papa Roger, Grandma Lisa, Mom, Dad, and the entire family, happy 7th birthday, Griffin Vanneman of Winter. Happy anniversary to Keith and Janice Gebhardt, formerly of Winter today. Max Chasing Hawk of Winter celebrates a birthday. From Mom, Dad, Peyton, Great-Grandma Joyce, Grandma Rhonda today. Jeremy, Riley, and Rustin, happy birthday to Max today. Jessica Wallace of Tucson, Arizona, from your brother Brian Hofeltz today as well. It's our birthday and anniversary scene brought to you by Shippey Realty and Auctions. Hey, today at the Gregory Bakery, they have chili cheese dogs for you at the Gregory Bakery. Got the Sand Hills Ranch Expo coming up starting Wednesday at Bassett and a big day at Platt Livestock coming up on Wednesday as well. 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About 82 for you today. Cloudy and breezy. 51 tonight. Nice morning out there right now. Sunny tomorrow with a high of 84. Valentine at 60. Chamberlain 59. Pier has 61. Gregory at 65. 68 at 93.7 FM. Want to let you know, folks, we have some tenants on our FM tower that have some emergency repairs to make, have to take advantage of days when it's not overly windy. We will go off the air for a period of time late this morning for a period of potentially 90 minutes. Sorry for the inconvenience. Got to take advantage of decent weather today, so be aware of that. 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

0: Somehow, somewhere, someway, it's Kenny Wayne Shepherd, a guitar master here on your Monday morning at K-Wire at 93.7 FM. Just a reminder, folks, City of Chamberlain, they are taking entries for their big 4th of July parade here. Remember, they're going to line up at the Avenue of Flags the morning of the 4th by 10:30 a.m. Now, if you want to take part, contact Doug Dozark, 605-730-6814. And remember, the Winter Chamber's got their community-wide garage sales going on this weekend. Matter of fact, they'll get going on Friday, wrap up on Saturday. A lot of garage sales listed on their map, so if you want to be listed, better do that by the end of the day today. Talk to Mike at 842-1533. Coming up, we got Thorogood, GNR. Springsteen is next.
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0: Hello again. We meet again. It's the Cars here on K-Wire at 93.7 FM. Folks, you're looking to have some fun this week. Man, you got to make that trip down to Bassett, Nebraska, because we got the big Sand Hills Ranch Expo coming up this Wednesday and Thursday. Talking to Cash Cosgrove about this, they got acres upon acres of vendors. You got the Rough Stock Challenge going on. You got the Bassett Country Club. Kayla and the crew are going to provide the beer garden and Borderline playing some great music this Wednesday and Thursday out in Bassett. And also looking to golf this weekend, how about the Frontier Motors Open Golf Tournament? That is this Saturday at the Winter Country Club. It's always a big-time fundraiser for the course. That is a two-man scramble, 10:30 shotgun start on Saturday. If you want to get signed up, call the ladies at the golf course. They'll get you squared away, 842-0686. Coming up, we got Golden Earring. We got the Eagles on the way. Pink Floyd is on the way next for you.
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4: Howdy, folks. This is Parker James at the Your Ag Network's opening markets from the CME in Wall Street. It's Monday, June 15th. JBS is officially closing two different beef facilities, one in Tennessee, one in Pennsylvania. Some other beef news, the FDA has granted emergency approval for drugs to treat New World screwworm in pets. Now let's take a look at the markets and see how the trade is shaking at the open. July corn, 3 red at 409. December new crop corn back 4 to 436. July beans tumble 8 at 1104. November new crop beans at 1123, back 8 as well. July bean meal is at 301. Oil at 7280. July Chicago wheat drops 10 to 573. July Minneapolis back 8 to 610, with July Kansas City winter at 624. And on the hoof, August live cattle jumped 92 cents at 242.07. October fats at 234.75, up 95. August feeders green at $1.37 at 358.80. September feeders at $1.90 at 356.45. And October contracts are at 353.25. July lean hogs swell 60 to 98.05. And on Wall Street, the Dow adds 536. NASDAQ is up 600. Crude's at 80.45. And gold is at 43.83. This is Parker James at Your Ag Network, wishing you and yours a great day. The nation's largest outdoor ranch expo is right around the corner. It's the Sandhills Ranch Expo, June 17th and 18th at the Rock County Fairgrounds in Bassett, Nebraska. This incredible show has it all. Hundreds of vendors, the tastiest food trucks in the Midwest, and the viral rough stock challenge that's blown up online 2 years running. That's June 17th and 18th in Bassett, Nebraska. Details are at Sandhills Ranch Expo.org. Did I mention they'll have a beer garden and a dance Wednesday? We'll see you in Cowtown.
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0: No matter what, it is Def Leppard on K-Wire at 93.7 FM. Man, the capital city's going to be hopping this weekend. We have Oahe Days coming up at Steamboat Park and Pier this Friday and Saturday. They have their art festival. They got music that'll be played all throughout both days. Carnival rides, the Combi coming to Steamboat Park. We'll have great music, food vendors, Friday and Saturday in Pier. Now, the Winter Chamber is doing something cool. They got their window decorating contest to celebrate 250 years of America. So that is for residents and also businesses to take part. So they ask that you have your storefront decorated with the red, white, and blue stuff. Send a picture of it to the chamber. You got to do that by the 21st of June. So you have until the 21st of June to get decked out with your house, your business, red, white, and blue. Talk to Mike Scott and get signed up for that. Coming up, we got Becky Lynn here in the 10 o'clock hour. Collective Soul will take us there next.
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0: Becky Lynn is Central South Dakota and Nebraska's sweetheart. 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

0: 93.7 FM, we're Chamberlain's Rock and Roll FM. Welcome into a Monday, halfway through June. I'm Becky Lynn, and boy, we've got some great stuff coming up this hour, so thanks for joining us today. We've got The Who, ZZ Top, some Nirvana. It's a big day for Nirvana. More on that in just a little bit, too. So keep it right here for all the great music. I'm Becky Lynn. The 100th Annual Fort Pierce Rodeo is kicking off at the Stanley County Fairgrounds starting June 30th. So much going on. Listen up. Rope ride and slide the night of the 30th. That'll be at 7. July 1st, they're going to have barrel racing and breakaway roping starting at 4. July 2nd, a boot scramble, mutton busting, and steer tipping. The SDRA Rodeo happens July 3rd at 5:30. Before country singer Wade Hayes hits the stage at 7:30. Again, that's on July 3rd. And then, of course, on the 4th of July, big fireworks show. So much to keep you busy at the Fort Pierce Rodeo 100th edition. The Pretenders, back on the Chain Gang, next on K-Wire.
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7: Good morning, everyone. Scott Kirsch here at Platt Livestock. Just letting you know what we got going on this week. We're going to get started right at 1 o'clock this afternoon on the hogs. We do have some butchers around, got some big sows and boars around. Then we'll be on the goats, good run of these kid goats, nannies and billies. We do have about 30, 35 head of these hare ewe lamb families. They all got kids or lambs at side. We'll be selling them. We got a good run of these feeder lambs, fat lambs. We'll finish up the day with the grass ewes and killer ewes. And then Wednesday, be back here. Got our annual barbecue sale here this coming Wednesday. Be serving a noon meal starting at 11 o'clock. All you can eat there. We've got some ice cream along with that. But we'll get started at 8:30 in the morning. Going to start early. Got a big, big run of these way-up cows. 8:30 in the morning, we'll get started. If you can possibly bring those way-ups on Tuesday, that'd be great. We'll get them sold. Then at 12 o'clock, we're going to be selling the fall calves and yearlings. Going to have 2,500 to 3,000 head of fancy, fancy fall calves and yearlings. Lots and lots of load lot deals. We'll follow that up with about 350 head of these started calves weighing 150 up to 350 pounds and lots of babies after that. So once again, 8:30 in the morning, we're getting started on the way-up cattle, 12 o'clock on the fall calves and yearlings, followed by the start it and the baby calves on Wednesday, our annual barbecue sale. Call 1-800-337-2655. Hope, see, and Platt. Thank you.
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0: 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I'm Becky Lynn. Big, big news coming out of Winter Chicken Dinner. Yep, of course it's delicious, and they deliver. We all know that. Now they're open 9 o'clock, 7 days a week. It's their new summer hours, and they have ice cream bars and ice cream sandwiches and assorted flavors, too, to go with the delicious Winter Chicken Dinner that you order up. Nirvana's Come As You Are next on K-Wire.
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0: Eastern and Sky, KYR 93.7 FM, or Central South Dakota and Nebraska's Rocker. I'm Becky Lynn, and a happy Monday to you. Olson Family Fencing is available for your pasture fencing needs. Michael, Isaiah, and Zachary will get that job done for you, so call them at 605-840-8132, and they'll get you on their very busy schedule, so don't wait. Happy birthday on this June 15th to rapper Ice Cube, 57 today. Actress Courtney Cox from Friends is 62. Actor Neil Patrick Harris from Broadway and from Doogie Howser, M.D., 63 today. Actress Helen Hunt turns 63 today. Country singer Parker McCollum is 34. Actor Jim Belushi, 72. Actress Leah Remini is 56. And Chinese President Xi Jinping is 73. Locally, happy birthday today to Karen Zimmerman of Gregory, Rob Frederick of Oklahoma, and Amy Moeller of Witten. All having big days. Celebrate heartily. And thanks for listening. We'll check that forecast next. Keep it here on KYR. 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
1: Good morning, everyone. Scott Kerr, Sheriff Platt Livestock. Just letting you know what we got going on this week. We're going to get started right at 1 o'clock this afternoon on the hogs. We do have some butchers around, got some big sows and boars around. Then we'll be on the goats. Good run of these kid goats, nannies, and billies. We do have about 30, 35 head of these hare ewe lamb families. They all got kids or lambs at side. We'll be selling them. We got a good run of these feeder lambs, fat lambs. We'll finish up the day with the grass ewes and killer ewes. And then Wednesday, be back here. Got our annual barbecue sale here this coming Wednesday. Be serving a noon meal starting at 11 o'clock. All you can eat there. We've got some ice cream along with that. But we'll get started at 8:30 in the morning. Going to start early. Got a big, big run of these way-up cows. 8:30 in the morning, we'll get started. If you can possibly bring those way-ups on Tuesday, that'd be great. We'll get them sold. Then at 12 o'clock, we're going to be selling the fall calves and yearlings. Going to have 2,500 to 3,000 head of fancy, fancy fall calves and yearlings. Lots and lots of load lot deals. We'll follow that up with about 350 head of these started calves weighing 150 up to 350 pounds and lots of babies after that. So once again, 8:30 in the morning, we're getting started on the way-up cattle. 12 o'clock on the fall calves and yearlings, followed by the start it and the baby calves on Wednesday, our annual barbecue sale. Call 1-800-337-2655. 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

0: Kicking off our 11 o'clock hour, some great, great music from Steppenwolf. 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Now, hang on, because if you love that, there's more coming your way. We've got Aerosmith in just moments. We're going to do Creed, some Queen in this hour, Creedence Clearwater Revival. It's a great hour of music. I'm Becky Lynn. All right, mark your calendar for June 20th. Chris Golden will be performing a fundraising concert Saturday, June 20th at the Lyric Theater in Platte. It's a fundraiser for the theater. And the tickets are $30 in advance. Just call Bonnie at 680-1879. Don't miss it. Green Day's Working Class Hero, next on K-Wire.
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0: Creed and Rain on KYR 93.7 FM or Chamberlain's Rock and Roll FM. I'm Becky Lynn. Do you need pest control? Contact Welch's Pest Control in Winter, 605-842-5113. Nobody wants pests around the house, but it does happen to everybody from time to time. So give Welch's a call and let them take care of the problem. Time for a look at this day in rock history. It's June 15th, as we go back to the year 1989, when Nirvana releases their debut album. Not Nevermind. That one came along in 91. Nirvana's debut was called Bleach, and while it was critically acclaimed, it only sold 40,000 copies in the U.S. until Nevermind was released in 1991, and it was such a success that Bleach returned to the charts, and then it was a huge hit, declared a platinum album, especially thanks to the track About a Girl, which was on Bleach, their debut album for Nirvana, released this day in 1989. On the way, a little Creedence Clearwater Revival, traveling band on K-Wire.
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KYR 93.7 FM, where Central South Dakota and Nebraska's Rock and Roll FM. That's Blink 182. Dance with me. I'm Becky Lynn. The 6th annual Leo Westendorf Memorial Poker Run is coming up June 27th. Sign up that day will be at 11 a.m. at the Pheasant Bar in Winter, and the ride will get underway at noon. It's a $25

0: $5 entry fee with a meal included after the ride, so get signed up that morning. Just put it on your calendar so you don't miss it. 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Here's Chris Dusky.
1: Hey, happy Monday, sports fans. There was a really good turnout this weekend, the Tripp County Fairgrounds for regional high school rodeo action that took place. Shelley Heath recaps.
2: Kind of wanted to showcase our seniors from Tripp County. This would be Seth Heath, Roper Moore, Abe Kaiser, and Athena Willowite. You know, and these kids have all done 4 years of high school rodeo, and so they have a lot of hopes and dreams of finishing out their senior year on a high note. Anyway, I feel like that they have, for the most part, I know they have a few disappointments, but that's kind of how rodeo goes. But there's 12 kids on the rodeo side, and shooting sports has always been part of high school rodeo, and we have three kids that are in the shooting sports, and I believe those kids do their shooting on Thursday at Fort Pier, and that would be Orin Sargent, Austin Vanderwerf, and Ryan Vanderwerf. Seth and Athena had both received reserve all around, and so that's accumulating points for the whole weekend. So it includes the Friday performance of the cutting and the cow horse, and then the Saturday and Sunday regular rodeo performance. And so Athena earned reserve Willowite in the first go, and then Seth earned the all-around in the first go, and then he earned the reserve all-around in the second go. So it's kind of complicated. A lot of numbers get put together, so it depends upon how they place in their events and if they end up with the top amount of points over the weekend. Quite an honor. You know, there's a lot of good rodeo athletes out there, and they're all fighting for the same points and trying to get the most they can. And probably more importantly is they're trying to get the points acquired for state, because they want to get the points to carry into state to get them into position to be able to go to nationals.
1: That again was Shelley Heath. Golf on Saturday at Frederick Peak Golf Course in Valentine. The Valentine Chamber of Commerce held their tournament. The Tooth and Whisker Outdoor Team, they won shooting a 61. At the four-person golf tournament Saturday at the Berg Golf Course, the Bakke team won as they shot a 61. Jolene Banmeter was the finalist for the $5,000 putt, but unable to sink the shot. Great time had by all on Saturday in Burke and in Valentine. Golf on Friday. At the Winter Warrior football team's fundraising golf tournament at the Winter Country Club, the team of Carson Kieser and John Halverson won the championship flight as they shot a 32. Here's winter coach Kevin Kieser with a recap.
3: It went really well. We had a full tournament, had 36 teams. Everything went smoothly. It was a good turnout. Besides the wind blowing, we're getting used to that. But I thought everything went well. And, you know, I'd like to give a big thank you to all the local businesses and also the individuals that either donated money or gift cards, some kind of memorabilia or something for our tournament, because without those guys, this wouldn't be possible. So, again, I really like to thank our local community for supporting us and doing this. Championship flight, Carson Kieser and John Halverson won the championship flight. In the first flight, it was Jack Kruger and Finn Bartles. And then the second flight was Scott and Shazoo Dutt. So this was the first time we went through, and the kids went around to local businesses. And also, there's some businesses that wanted to donate later after they found out maybe the kids didn't go to them, this and that. So we'll do this again next year, and hopefully we can hit up more businesses, ones that we missed, or sometimes kids go to some and don't tell the other kids that they hit these and whatnot. So we need to do a better job at doing that stuff. But we'll do this again. I just wanted to, again, give a big thank you to the community for supporting us. Winter community is so great when it comes to someone in need or supporting kids in athletics or academic. Our community really steps up. So without them, all this wouldn't be possible.
1: That again was Winter football coach Kevin Kieser. Legion baseball tonight. We got Winter Cologne at Platte Geddes. Youth softball. Winter Purple plays at Burke tonight. Clearfield's at Winter Gray and Winter Gold. Lyman's at Gregory. The Lyman Major League Baseball team has had some kids step up here in the last couple of weeks. Here is their coach, Mike Kiefer.
4: Owen Erickson, he's one of our top pitchers, and he's been hitting the ball really well. Been very consistent. Kane Kiefer being consistent at the plate, hitting the ball hard. Leo Lingeman also playing some first base for us and doing a good job at the plate. So those are just a couple or a few that come to mind.
1: That again was Mike Kiefer with us, Lyman Major League Baseball coach. Minnesota Twins will start a road series with the Rangers tonight. First pitch is at 7:05. The Frontier Motors Open Golf Tournament is this Saturday at the Winter Country Club, 10:30 a.m. shotgun start. It is a two-man scramble format, and it's always a big fundraiser for the course. To get signed up, call 842-0686. The Winter 14U Youth Softball team will be hosting the Invitational Tournament this weekend at the Bailey Complex. Full play will happen

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0: There's Slaughter and Real Love kicking off the noon hour on KYR 93.7 FM, Central South Dakota and Nebraska's Rocker. Becky Lynn here. Got a little Huey Lewis in the news coming up. Some David Boy and some Bon Jovi, too. It's going to be a great hour. And just so you don't forget, tomorrow at the same time, for a whole hour from noon to one, we bring you Terrific Tuesday Triple Shots, where you get to hear three in a row all hour long from some of your favorites. Now, we'll keep that under our hat until tomorrow, but you don't want to miss it because it's going to be good. I'm Becky Lynn. Oh, speaking of good, Mid-Dakota Meats. 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

0: 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We are K-Wire, Central South Dakota and Nebraska's Rock and Roll FM. That's Brian Adams, Heat of the Night. I'm Becky Lynn. Things still a little dirtier than they should be since wintertime came and left its mark. You need the pressure washer specialist. A Karcher dealer north of Sioux Falls near Renner. They can sell you the right pressure washer and service it too. And they'll come right to you in Central South Dakota. 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It's the pressure washer specialist. Dave Edmonds, I hear you knocking. Next on K-Wire.
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0: 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Chamberlain's Rock and Roll FM. That is Lynyrd Skynyrd. Don't ask me no more questions. I'm Becky Lynn. Happy Monday. Hope it's rolling along quick, fast. Monday's the toughest day of the week. I know, but remember, tomorrow is not Monday, and it'll be even better. 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Want to catch a game today? We've got some junior teener baseball. Winner is at Valentine. Gregory is at Chamberlain. And in Legion baseball, Winter Cologne is at Platt Geddes. All right, here's your thought for the day. Even the darkest hour has only 60 minutes. We're going to check on that forecast. Scott's standing by to roll in with more. Make it a great Monday.
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0: 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I tell you what, folks, are you in need of business envelopes, you know, with your logo on them? 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

0: 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Well, you know, I'm sure you do, Charlie's Restaurant in Chamberlain, open Monday through Saturday, 4 to 10. And I'm getting hungry just thinking about this. Filet mignon, ribeye, walleye, whiskey, marinated steak, and more. At Charlie's Restaurant, a staple in Chamberlain for so many years. You get on in there. You deserve it, folks. Little dinner out tonight. Charlie's Restaurant in Chamberlain. And thanks for checking me out on this Monday at 93.7 FM.
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0: 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I tell you what, little advice for you folks. As George Thorogood would say, get a haircut and get a real job. 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You get on in there, boys and girls. 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

0: 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Well, I tell you what, I got to tell you about Dollar Services in Winter. I mean, you got small jobs you need done, they can handle them. Handyman services, electrical. I mean, who does all that? Home repairs, yard work, auto, RV, boat, and small engine repair. Pat does. All right, here you go. Here's the number. Pat's number, 605-515-7119. And thanks for checking me out on the big show on this Monday, 93.7 FM.
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0: 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Well, I tell you what, folks, when you need a little lawn care help, I tell you what, get in touch with hometown boy Sid Duren. What just Sid's lawn care in winter? I just happen to have the phone number handy right here on this Monday, 840-8503. That is the number for Sid's Lawn Care right here in winter. Yeah, we crank things up on a Monday right here on the Big Show, 93.7 FM.
1: 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The first soil health school will be held June 24th and 25th at Dry Creek Farm and Ranch near Caputa, South Dakota. The second soil health school will be held September 15th through the 17th near Twin Brooks. 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
0: And good afternoon, everyone. It's 3:35 and time for the news being brought to you by Brule County Lumber.
5: The Burke Pink Ladies held their annual poker run back on Saturday. Anna Matuka recaps.
6: It went really well. It was actually our biggest participating year.

0: So far, we had 42 participants. For first place, Matt Bartlane had four of a kind with aces. Second place, Nancy Johnson had full house, 7/9. And third place, Caleb Udd had a full house, 3/jack. We pretty much stayed on Highway 18, just thanking the bars that support us and that host us for events. So we went from Bonesteel to Cologne, where our furthest distances, but stopped at bars in between. I do want to say that Bill's Bar, the food sales and tips made that evening was matched by Bill's Bar and will be donated to Lindy Kaler.
1: That again was Anna Matuka on behalf of the Burke Pink Ladies. Immaculate Conception Church of Winter held bingo back on Saturday at St. Mary's Hall here in Winter. Kelly Osmond tells us how it turned out.
2: It went really well. We had probably between 80 and 100 people come to eat and participate in bingo. We were able to pay out $1,500 in prize money, so that was kind of fun. And we just had a lot of really good volunteers, and I think everybody had a good time. Based on kind of the feedback, I think we might do it every so often. I'm not sure. It was kind of our June Fest, Spring Fest fundraiser for the church, and so we were just trying a little something different since bingo seems to be all the rage. But everybody really seemed to enjoy it, so we're going to consider maybe doing it more often. Thanks, everybody, for coming, and thank you to all the volunteers. It was a really good time.
1: That, again, was Kelly Osmond. The Lazy J Sporting Club at Jorgensen Land and Cattle of Ideal held a social event back on Saturday night. Reagan Nielsen recaps.
3: Yes, it was our third Lazy J social, and it was so fun. This was the collaboration with Dakota Honey, and they brought some products out to sell all of our appetizers. We had six different appetizers. All appetizers featured Dakota Honey, and they were incredible. We had three different signature cocktails that included Dakota Honey as well. And then I think the most exciting part was the Lazy Bee beer with the collaboration with Remedy Brewing and Dakota Honey that I think went over very, very well. I'd say we had about 60 to 65 people, and it was just a really great night. I think it was a success. We're hoping to have one in July as well. We are still kind of working on scheduling that around all the different July events, but we'll definitely have one in July and August as well.
1: That again was Reagan Nielsen. Carl Lock Dance Hall hosted a fundraiser back on Saturday. Dennis Hansen reflects on the fun night that was.
4: Yeah, we had the fundraiser for Swede Lindquist, surviving from that West Nile virus, getting along better from last year anyway. And a big thank you to Joe Anderson and Errol Winters. They paid for the band, and I supplied the hall. And the rest came from the people that showed up, just put money in the jar for Swede to take home with him. We had a big pickle jar there for him, so I don't know that cash amount, but it was full, so I'm hoping he got a little cash anyway to help out with the medical costs. The band did a great job, and just a big thank you for everybody coming out. 20th at Outback Band, they're out of Nebraska area, and they do a great job. I get them only about a couple times, or maybe once every 2 years. They're a good band, so hopefully everybody come out for that.
1: That again was Dennis Hansen with Carlock Dance Hall. The 71st annual Rosebud Shrine Circus will happen on Saturday, June 27th, at the Tripp County Fairgrounds, starting at 8 p.m. Doug Nelson tells us more.
5: This will be our 71st annual circus for us here in Winter. It's at 8 p.m. at the fairgrounds on, like you say, June 27th. We're going to have adult tickets available at Winter True Value and Bank West here in Winter. Those tickets will be sold for cash only, but we have an option this year that you could go online. There's a website. It's www.spectacularcircus.com. Use credit card or whatever to buy tickets. That way, if you're out of town or if it's more convenient to use a credit card, you're more than welcome to buy your tickets there as well. All the proceeds from the circus go to assist the Shrine Circus hospitals around the country. For all the kids and children that have deformities and things like that, they get completely free care from us to help them recover and walk again or whatever it takes to get these kids back in shape again. So it's a very good cause.
1: Doug talks further about the circus for the 27th.
5: For the circus, we typically have animal rides, face painting. They can meet the different stars around if they come a little early, so they get to kind of tour things around, and that's fun for the kids. The a couple of things that they have in there is they got this mini globe that's a steel cage where there's up to, I believe, 5 motorcycles in there all at one time, buzzing back and forth. Just crazy. You got to see that to believe it. It's awesome. Besides all the high wire acts and all the animals and stuff, it'll be a great show. I don't want to forget to mention, too, that as far as tickets go, the kids that are 8th grade and under get in free, no matter what. So there'll be tickets around.

0: town giving out, and kids got some of them in schools, but all the kids get in free no matter what. Even if they come to the gate that night, don't have a ticket, don't worry, we'll get you in. Adults, $20, like I say, and they can do that online. Other stuff that we have, like besides the circus, that we do, of course, like break time with the animal ride and the face painting. They can meet the stars, and of course, we'll have concessions, cotton candy, novelties, and more. So we just hope that everyone come out and have a great evening at the circus.
1: That again was Doug Nelson. For KWIR News, I'm Chris Dasky.
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We are Magic 93 Central, South Dakota, and Nebraska's local FM. Thanks for joining me on the big show today. You know, folks, there is a place in winter you really got to check out. Or continue to check out. I tell you what, it's Mid-Dakota Meats in Winter. They are locally owned. They're at 136 West Tripp Avenue in Winter. 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And I tell you what, folks, they got more than you think at Mid-Dakota Meats. From those marinated ribeyes to those jalapeno cheese hot rods, they got all kinds of great.

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0: Touch with Doug at 730-6814 and get entered or plan to come and see this great All-American Parade. 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The Patriotic Boat Parade will be an added attraction too, so join the All-American communities of Chamberlain and Acoma and let's celebrate the 250th together.
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0: 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We're warming up the summer and winter with an Ultra. 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

0: 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Folks, if your husband out there, your best friend, someone in your family loves to fish year-round, ice fishing, no matter what time of year it is, spring, summer, winter, you got to tell your fishermen and your family to check out DB's Bait and Tackle, because it is where the fishermen shops. DB's Bait and Tackle in winter, they got you covered year-round at DB's Bait and Tackle, the proud sponsor of sports here this hour. Hey, happy Monday, sports fans. There was a really good turnout this weekend, the Tripp County Fairgrounds for regional high school rodeo action that took place. Shelly Heath recaps.
1: Kind of wanted to showcase our seniors from Tripp County. This would be Seth Heath, Roper Moore, Abe Kaiser, and Athena Willoway. You know, and these kids have all done 4 years of high school rodeo, and so they have a lot of hopes and dreams of finishing out their senior year on a high note. Anyway, I feel like that they have, for the most part, I know that they have a few disappointments, but that's kind of how rodeo goes. But there's 12 kids on the rodeo side, and shooting sports has always been part of high school rodeo, and we have 3 kids that are in the shooting sports, and I believe those kids do their shooting on Thursday at Fort Pier, and that would be Oren Sargent, Austin Vanderwerf, and Ryan Vanderwerf. Seth and Athena had both received reserve all around.

0: And so that's accumulating points for the whole weekend. So it includes the Friday performance of the Cutting and the Cowhorse and then the Saturday and Sunday regular rodeo performance. And so Athena earned Reserve Willa White in the first go, and then Seth earned the all-around in the first go, and then he earned the reserve all-around in the second go. So it's kind of complicated. A lot of numbers get put together, so it depends upon how they place in their events and if they end up with the top amount of points over the weekend. Quite an honor. You know, there's a lot of good rodeo athletes out there, and they're all fighting for the same points and trying to get the most they can. And probably more importantly is they're trying to get the points acquired for state, because they want to get the points to carry into state to get them into position to be able to go to nationals.
1: That again was Shelley Heath. Golf on Saturday at Prairie Peak Golf Course in Valentine. The Valentine Chamber of Commerce held their tournament. The Tooth and Whisker Outdoor Team, they won shooting a 61. At the four-person golf tournament Saturday at the Berg Golf Course, the Bakke team won as they shot a 61. Jolene Vanmeter was the finalist for the $5,000 putt, but unable to sink the shot. Great time had by all on Saturday in Burke and in Valentine. Golf on Friday at the Winter Warrior football team's fundraising golf tournament at the Winter Country Club. The team of Carson Kieser and John Halverson won the championship flight as they shot a 32. Here's winter coach Kevin Kieser with a recap.
2: It went really well. We had a full tournament, had 36 teams. Everything went smoothly. It was a good turnout. Besides the wind blowing, we're getting used to that. But I thought everything went well. And, you know, I'd like to give a big thank you to all the local businesses and also the individuals that either donated money or gift cards, some kind of memorabilia or something for our tournament, because without those guys, this wouldn't be possible. So, again, I really like to thank our local community for supporting us and doing this. Championship flight, Carson Kieser and John Halverson won the championship flight. In the first flight, it was Jack Kruger and Finn Bartles. And in the second flight was Scott and Shazoo Dutt. So this was the first time we went through, and the kids went around to local businesses. And also, there's some businesses that wanted to donate later after they found out maybe the kids didn't go to them, this and that. So we'll do this again next year, and hopefully we can hit up more businesses, ones that we've missed, or sometimes kids go to some and don't tell the other kids that they hit these and whatnot. So we need to do a better job at doing that stuff. But we'll do this again. I just wanted to, again, give a big thank you to the community for supporting us. Winter community is so great when it comes to someone in need or supporting kids in athletics or academic. Our community really steps up. So without them, all this wouldn't be possible.
1: That again was winter football coach Kevin Kieser. Legion baseball tonight, we got Winter Cologne at Platte Geddes. Youth softball, Winter Purple plays at Burke tonight. Clearfield's at Winter Gray and Winter Gold. Lyman's at Gregory. The Lyman Major League Baseball team has had some kids step up here in the last couple of weeks. Here is their coach, Mike Kiefer.
3: Owen Erickson, he's one of our top pitchers, and he's been hitting the ball really well. Been very consistent. Kane Kiefer being consistent at the plate, hitting the ball hard. Leo Lingeman also playing some first base for us and doing a good job at the plate. So those are just a couple or a few that come to mind.
1: That again was Mike Kiefer with us, Lyman Major League Baseball coach. Minnesota Twins will start a road series of the Rangers tonight. First pitch is at 7:05. The Frontier Motors Open Golf Tournament is this Saturday at the Winter Country Club, 10:30 a.m. shotgun start. It is a two-man scramble format, and it's always a big fundraiser for the course. To get signed up, call 842-0686. The Winter 14UU softball team will be hosting an invitational tournament this weekend at the Bailey Complex. Full play will happen on Saturday. Bracket play is this Sunday. The third annual Medicine Creek Golf Classic is this weekend in Presho. 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To get signed up, call 895-2659. The Gregory Golf Course has their annual Father's Day tournament this Sunday. Registration's at 9 a.m. Shotgun starts at 9:30. 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
0: 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Crank it up with Def Leppard.

0: missed anything around here. It's a pretty reckless here on K-Wire on a Drive Time Monday at 93.7 FM. Folks, we got a good amount of poker runs coming up. We have the 6th annual Leo West North Memorial Poker Run coming up a week from this Saturday on the 27th. We were talking to Rick Odenbaugh about it last week. Sign-up's 11 a.m. at the Pheasant Bar. Ride will start at noon, so it's only going to cost you $25. Ride with some great folks. That's going to be a great time. Meal included after the ride wraps up coming up on Saturday the 27th. And also, we got a 40th anniversary open house. They're going to celebrate two great people, Melvin and Lee Ray Smith. That's coming up on Wednesday, July the 1st, the Dallas Legion. 5 to 7, dance afterwards from 7 to 11, coming up on the 1st of July. Be here before you know it. Coming up, we got the Stones, ZZ Top. Hailstorm is next.
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For you in Central South Dakota and Nebraska. That's us. Crank it up with the Goo Goo Dolls.

0: 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It's the Cars as we head towards 6 o'clock on K-Wire at 93.7 FM. One last reminder, folks. Your last chance to see that Michael Jackson movie, that movie called Michael. Pix Theater in downtown Winters. One more show tonight starting at 7:30. And we weren't kidding earlier about all these poker runs coming up. North Star A-Bait has a poker run coming up here in just less than a month from now. That'll be Saturday, the 11th of July. So we're going to start out at the Pheasant Bar, sign up from 11 to noon. We'll be making stops in Springview, down in Long Pine. They'll be making their way over to Newport, come back to Burke, Gregory, end the night at the Pheasant Bar coming up here on Saturday, July the 11th. And if you're looking to be entertained here soon, Chris Golden, he is very talented, folks. He'll be doing a concert this Saturday at the Lyric Theater in Plant. Show gets going at 7. Save yourself $5. Get your tickets before show day. Tickets are $30 in advance, $35 the night of the concert this Saturday at 7 p.m. at the Lyric Theater in Plant. All right, coming up in just a bit, we got Thoroughgood CCR. Dorothy is next.
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0: I'm Michelle. It's Guns N' Roses. A little GNR on a drive time Monday on K-Wire at 93.7 FM. 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Before you do that, hit up our friends at Sharps Outfitters in Sparks, Nebraska. 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And also, other news out of North Central Nebraska, Valentine Livestock, they have a good-looking sale I see here on Thursday. What, over 2,000 head? That is correct. Special feeder sale starts at noon Thursday at Valentine Livestock. Coming up, we got the Smashing Pumpkins. We got Brian Adams. Steve Miller is next.
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3: 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Fort Randall Casino is in it for 35 years.
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0: Yeah, it's been a hot summer and winter. That's why you deserve an icy cold Bud Light. And Central South Dakota's rocker, right?
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2: Chamberlain Acoma is celebrating America's 250th anniversary over the 4th of July weekend. And we'd love for you to join us. The Patriotic Parade will be a must-see on the 4th. And you can be a part of it. Join the parade. Get in touch with Doug at 730-6814 and get entered. Or plan to come and see this great All-American Parade. On the night of the 4th, the Chamberlain Acoma Chamber is planning the largest Rock the Bluffs fireworks show they've ever had. The Patriotic Boat Parade will be an added attraction, too. So join the All-American communities of Chamberlain and Acoma, and let's celebrate the 250th together.
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